And the cares that hung around me through the week seemed to vanish like a gambler's lucky streak. 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

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The winds of March that make my heart a dancer. A telephone that rings, but who's to answer? Oh, how the ghost of you clings. These foolish names remind me of you.

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With gloom everywhere, I sit and I stare.